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1: Copy.
0: Fathom 11 on 30.
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0: Vehicle.
3: 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I'm at 2610 Poplar.
0: Copy, David 21. Our caller did confirm they're at the Comfort Inn and Suites. When we tried to get the room number, they hung up on us and won't answer and call back.

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2: Palm.
1: Copy, Broadway and Palm. 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
2: Not at this time.
1: 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Say what David's will.

0: 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We're gonna have one injury to the just a mouth wound.
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1: Thanks,
0: 51930.
2: 47 Tillage.
0: Probably be in a Greyhound and Accord at the Circle K, requesting officers to go with him to 11129 Paul Healy's apartment 204 to get property.

0: Very busy.
1: Virginia Richards.
0: 1613 North Line Drive for 917 Circumstance. Charles, 12930. Otherwise, there's a male here named Randall Norwood who just sent our caller a photo of a female who was possibly passed out on drugs at this location.

0: 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Adam 29, go ahead.
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0: It'll be West 22nd in Moss, Lincoln Ocean, David Edward, Ida David. It's on a white silver, correction, it's on a white Chevy Traverse.
1: We're on a white Chevy Traverse, August 26th, out of our city, unconfirmed insurance. Adam 11 today. 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
1: 10 bar.
0: Out of 29. 2200 Pike. Police advisors, a white female with short hair, wearing a black jacket and black jogger pants, and walked in, said she was robbed at an unknown location. She's currently standing across the street at the bus stop. Seems a little not to be known.

0: Off 35, it's Isaac County. Just got shot at. 3M Road and Carter. 3M Road and Carter. I'm trying to get...
1: Advisor, 300 and Carter.
0: 3M and Carter was shot at a neighborhood. It's going to be a... let's see. She's back behind me now. Silverish Impala with a black bumper. We're headed on Fraser Pike right now, back towards the interstate.
1: You have a 930 with you?
0: Negative, negative. He's still behind. He is armed with a pistol. I pulled into his driveway and backed out to turn around. He jumped in his car, came and started shooting from behind. Go ahead and give me the net. Right now, close to the airport.
1: 1063 for 535.
2: Take one, get safety, Ma.
1: Is that by Freedom Way by the airport in Little Rock?
0: Yeah, 10-4, we're by the airport right now.
1: Copy, by the airport in Little Rock.
3: I'm 10-4, no way.
1: Got it.
0: But they're still behind me.

0: I think he may still be shooting behind me. I'm about 90 miles an hour right now.
1: Call to give us your road and direction of travel.
0: We're coming up. I'm on... coming up on 30 here in about a mile.
1: Hello, are you on 430? Or 440, I mean?
0: No, I'm coming off of Fraser Park, east, like 36 and all that. I'm coming up on Springer Boulevard right now, coming towards the interstate.
1: And if I'll get a little rough his way as well, King.
2: We are.
0: Subject's still behind me. He just ran a red light. We're coming up on the interstate right now. Any units close?
3: I'm trying to get on 440 now.

All right. I'm luring him over into North Little Rock, or trying. He's behind me now. Yeah. We're going to get on 30

0: a black bumper. Black bumper. He's 630 westbound.
1: Hey, we had it for one day, so let's see what you did up there.
0: Alright, 10-4, you should be getting close to him. I saw you just get on 630. He's on up there, though.
2: He should be ahead of us.
3: Yeah, I've got it up here in the number one lane. We're going to be passing exit 1B, 630 West.
0: He's got a tan handgun at his front pants pocket.
3: High risk stop, high risk stop.
4: 12, this is 297, Zebra Nora Tour, vehicle is up.
3: Somebody get on the PA and give out call out.

0: report jail being stopped at.
1: Officer
0: 1-8. Officer 2-AX, please send me to
2: Flanders
3: Smith University.
2: Have a 5 applicant.
3: Yeah.
2: Adam 1-15.
3: Copy, 1-15.

0: call you on that call.
1: Dave, when I'm out here, you go ahead and clear the net.
2: That you still want the patch on there?

0: Dave, from what I don't know if nobody called, but go ahead and start that record.
1: Yeah, I'll be David Warren.
0: Yeah, they should see us on the freeway on the left side.
1: Got it.
0: We'll be right after the 9th Street exit.
1: Copy, after 9th Street exit.

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0: Hey, the 27930. Hey, 27, you need to get out. 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Probably gonna be a neighbor advised a previous 21 who was evicted, a white male currently sitting on the porch outside of this property.
1: Copy.
0: 621, you have traffic.
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0: 3420 camp around the cricket for 917, circumvent.
1: We're still out here on the 630.
0: Copy, that's correct. Day 51.
1: Hello, Carl.
0: 3420 cam for happy cricket for 917.
1: Gracious.
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0: Carl advises that a black male is wearing a scarf on his head, who was on a bicycle, attempted to steal items, and was last seen currently just riding around in front of the store.

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0: Hey, 5930. Adam 40, where's our caller? Our caller is one of the neighbors who did not want contact.
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0: David 1, go ahead.
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0: Cap.
3: Charles Hernandez, thanks.
0: 1937.
4: Adam 40, we're 10-8.
0: Cap, Adam 40, David 27, street clear. Adam 40, is that going to be GOA?
4: Yes.
0: Cap. David 27. Correction, Adam 40.
4: Go ahead.
0: A B&E to a vehicle occurred at 700 East Broadway at the Circle K, and a phone stolen out of the vehicle. 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
0: David 27, 930.
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0: David 3, go ahead.
1: Can we have those two units get that burglar alarm real quick since they're just a few blocks away before they go after the other call, please? So we can put those two units tonight.

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0: Charles 12, David 50, show y'all today. 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
0: 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Charles 29, get on 30 for over approach.
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0: Top, make 5-1 and take a 47. Charles, 12, Adam 11, y'all, 1022.
1: 10-1.
0: 12, copy. 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Our color visor X be a black male wearing a white shirt, black sweats, is currently outside banging on the door being hostile.

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1: Adam 11, 930. 22nd in Marion. Well, the Wade Lamont Shelton is busting out some windows and a lot of screaming in the background. No further at the south.

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1: 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Negative 34, 2000.
2: Negative 55, same traffic.
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1: 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Negative 55.
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1: Provisor Sun via black male, gray shirt, black pants is calling 914, refusing to leave.
3: David 3, I believe last time we were out there that she had a protection order against him. Can y'all check that one around, please?
2: 10-4, yes, sir. I served it.
3: Cool.
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1: 10-20-02.

units routed to the pay and drive. Subject, I mean, a 07 black Nissan Altima is now heading out of the parking lot. He's also showing 53 out of Sherwood for traffic census.

0: 11-97, give me that ID for the ship.
1: Yeah, 07 black Nissan Altima, should have the tag of Baker George Ida, 35 Adam. Our caller being a blue Ford Explorer.

0: Hey, for a prim day, do you know to come out for a seizure?
1: Copy, medical for a seizure?
0: Yes.
1: Copy.

0: units throughout the night drive. We did find an order for the caller, but it's showing not served.
1: 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David 55 did serve that a few weeks back, and she emailed the receipt.

0: David 21. I'm clear of the report. Put me out here at Cliff David 37.
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0: 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Adam 40, 1019. 1540 West 10th, Northwood Park Apartments, apartment 1520 for a 12-year-old runaway last seen 2 hours ago. 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
0: 2010.

0: Adam 40, any update on the building number?
1: Negative. There was no answer on callback. We're trying to see if we can look at priors, figure it out.

0: 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The child is there.
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3: 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I'll be 10-7 from Rob Dugan.
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0: Adam 40, correction on that address. It'll be 6301 Camp Robinson in apartment E149.
1: 10-4, I believe we're getting a call from the grandmother of Building E at Ward Apartment 147 saying that she's got the granddaughter.
0: Copy, we'll be around.
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0: Yeah, of course. We have a black female, black shirt, and red pants is walking around the area. Our caller found 917. And did not want contact. Okay.

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0: 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He's known to have a concealed carry, unknown if he has it on him right now.

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0: Charles, 29930.
2: Nice,
0: 161. Hear a male yelling in the background, loud talking, and it disconnected. 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

0: 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I can take 12 spot. I'll be closer.
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1: Okay, I-35, is everyone clear off the call?
2: A couple of them are still out there. They're just trying to get everybody clear off the interstate there. I'll be here a couple more minutes.
1: Two. I'm 29 on tech. Copy, I have to put it out.

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0: Enon 30 Milms, secure the scene at Broadway and Palm for a non 15 Elm subject for RCU. 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
0: Dave 37, show me 10-8, now 9-30 on that. Beautiful. Dave 55, you got.
1: Check off.

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1: 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The unknown direction of travel. Just check the area to your satisfaction.
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0: My car was currently walking their dog. There's a white male wearing all black clothing. It's been following our caller and now getting closer, trying to get further.
2: Okay, 34, same with you.
0: Copy, David 34. And units are out to the tunnel 1 to Lower Ranch, Tug Chief. About halfway down Lower Ranch, walking southbound towards Tanglewood.

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0: Yeah, 4, I've got eyes on. Please make contact.
1: Yeah,

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0: 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Y'all 10-4?
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0: Right for you. Thank you, 23 Gat.
1: 310-14, one female, 5611 Applewood. Union Lodge 468.
0: And 2102. You just wrapped down in the Browley. A caller advised last few days the neighbor has been having noise complaints. Now says they are swarming his doors with six people.
1: Rick 2397, 80 miles being the frame.
0: 2103.

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0: Hiking with 117th Vader, out of Abraham Lincoln, so on an old Buick.
1: We are on a tan Buick Century, October 26th, out of our city, confirmed entrance.
0: Cancel report in the Circle K parking lot.
1: Got it.

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0: 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I'm like, give her 21.
1: Two. This is good. Yeah,

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0: Baker 23.
1: Baker 23.
0: You're going to put me as primary on that, it'd be 10-8 HBO.
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0: Charles 12, I got a 28 for you. Adam, Nora, Young, 75, Robert.
1: Adam, Nora, Young, 75, Robert, clear on a black Land Rover, June of 25 out of Mapleville, confirmed insurance.

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0: are probably going to be calling for another subject that's currently in their bedroom. They are 97 with them. I'm not taking anything of this time.
1: Yeah.
0: Charles, 3, you copy that call for Arrowhead?
1: Charles, 3-10-4. Becker, 4, 10-4 on the 7-8.
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Adam 11. Vane in Pershing. 421 West 23rd for non-14S. Adam, 29-30. Field goal. Okay. Shots came from possibly behind the church area. Our caller's having a panic attack. People are trying to kill him and requesting bail, so have him checked out.

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2: 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Charles, 29. Calling Hunter X, Braylon Jackson drives a black Chrysler, busted the windows to the apartment. Our car was currently locked in the bedroom, unknown where he got the stuff.

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1: 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Adam 29, E930, go give us.
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0: Wiping over and all that.
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2: Adam
1: 29, 97,
2: seems
1: secure. Yeah, Adam 29. Charles 29. Charles 29.
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1: Please secure the scene for medical, 2500 Willow, Maple Place Apartments. David, 34934 Sheik Ross. David, 34930.
3: David, 34 Congestive Center.
1: Alright, copy. It's me and Mel in the lobby having an unknown medical. Seem like he's not 15 ohm or on 400.
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1: 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David 34, show you today.
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1: 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Charles, 29 feet today.

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2: Right there.
0: I'm over here at the Murphy's off Frazier for a shoplifter. He just walked over to Superstay.
2: Okay.
1: Tabor Robert 40,
0: 930. Tabor. David 19, supposed to be a black male. I'm kind of MO top. I'm trying to see if I can go locate him.
1: Mm-hmm.

0: 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Roger, 40 Alpha, got on 11 spots. 10-4, out of 11 E, 10-22.
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0: Adam 42 will be back to NASB men's. 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

0: Charles Wayne on. Foothills Apartments, 241 Lakeview Road, Building Q. It's going to be above apartment number 3. Have a noise complaint.
1: Yes.
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1: 2239. Name 34. Let me out back to Jefferson. That was 917 vehicle. Boy, Mary David, 21 Williams.
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0: Adam 43 seems secure for Mims to come on in. 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
1: Baker 4. Accidental 911, Super Stadium, 115 West Pershing.
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0: Adam 43.
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0: Adam 24 is going to be primary on this and still on it, but I'll be back tonight.
1: 2304.
2: Yeah. And Adam 25 will be following with me up to UAV.
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0: Adam, Ida, Victor, 60, Frank, Charger, red in color.
1: Clear to Maroon Dodge, Charger, October 26th expiration, off Marion Street.
0: People.
1: Adam, 43.
2: Adam 43, River Prep.
1: 10-4, you dispatch yourself to the 706 E16th. Was that accidental?
2: It wasn't aware that I keyed up.
1: It was a mobile unit change. You did it on your CAD.
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1: 10-4, Robert 40, now 30.
3: 10-19.
4: Charles 38, I was heading to get gas anyway. I'll back, take Robert 40 spot.
1: 10-4, caller's now advising that she's at 1403 North Vine Street, and the address is flagged now 15M.
2: 10-4.
1: Robert 40, 1022.
3: 10-4, thank you.
5: Baker 33, I'll take Adam 40, 43 spot.
1: 10-4, Adam 43, copy.
2: Adam 43, 10-4. Adam 40, I'll continue. Charles 38, 1022.
1: Charles 38, copy.
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1: Charles 13.
0: I-40 East, just past the Pike exit, Arkansas, personalized. Looks like David Mary Union William X-ray on a white Chevy.
1: Not getting a return for that.
0: 10-4, can you try Arkansas Ocean Mary Union William X-ray?
1: Clear in a white Chevy Silverado, January 27, expiration out of Russellville.
2: Copy. Charles 38, 1806 Poplars HBO, it's the neighbors getting home.
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0: This is 7-1 Springs 404. No one's complaining. All of us, the people next door is working on a vehicle.
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0: The 49 with Little Rock at the McDonald's at 4111 South University. I think I've been asked 24.
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0: Becker Tangi, go ahead.
1: 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Baker, 23, I'll show you tonight.
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0: Charles 29, we'll be out with a 917 vehicle at the front lot of One Justice.
1: Tabor. Can I take you with her?
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1: Negative. It was accidental.

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0: 24. McDonald's, 2400 Highway 161, have a 908-8. David 34. Tavor showing zone 9 front motion detector. David 55, 10-8. I'll be primary on that one. Tavor.
1: David 19, 97.
0: 044. David 34, Union 10-22.
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0: 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Edward Victor 26 George. It's going to be on a Toyota Camry, gray and coat.
1: 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Yeah, 0-45.

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0: Robert 40. Parson and Pike. A layman library, 420 Main Street, have a welfare check on a black male wearing a striped shirt, possibly having some type of episode. So far. 24-930.
1: Copy. Twist and bang.
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1: 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Appreciate it.

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0: 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Robert 40, 10-22.
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1: Go ahead.
0: Roland Dixie. Adam Mary Union 07. Mary Thomas Chrysler.
1: Who's back clear on the black Chrysler 300, aspiration Mars 27 out of Little Rock,

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1: Adam 43, go ahead.
0: I'll be out with a green Ford Bronco at the gas station at Pershing in Maine. Arkansas Union Sam, Adam, Mary, Young, Robert.

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0: And Jefferson Manor, 2600 John Ashley Drive, building Edward Adam, no, building Edward, apartment 105, 4917, circumstances.
1: Back 6.
0: Robert 4930. Collins requesting officers to check the area, advised that there is lights on in his apartment. She thinks that Cecil Bruce may have returned to the location.

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1: Have you?
2: 24, say it.
1: 10-4.
0: Right now, HBO.
1: Have HBO.
2: Charles 13, I'll be en route to Jefferson Manor for Jonesport.
1: Have you?

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1: 228.

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1: Are you here now?
0: That's affirmative. She said that she does not need contact, but she did leave her phone information.
1: Careful, thank you.

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0: David 55. David 55. 4912 Roger Street, 4926 report. That happened earlier this evening. Call about the 7-year-old daughter was struck by the 13-year-old neighbor, refusing medical.
1: 10496.
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0: Street office, 520 North Loke Explorer, 908A. Sean's on 11 perimeter.
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0: 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Robert Ford, I'll show you 10-8.
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0: Kim Maverick, 8801, Miami, Little Bar, 4913 report, call advised. Customer sold a pack of cigarettes, left about 10 minutes ago in a 7 Nissan hatchback towards the interstate.
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0: 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I know clothing description.

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1: Show me out with a 917 vehicle behind that Metro PCS on Pike. It's in the alleyway. Tag's going to be Boy out of John 05 Adam.

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0: 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I don't know what meant.
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1: Hey, are you available to fly? 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

0: Flora 40, put me with Evans 19. 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
2: 7-9-3, just be advised. I have two individuals on the roof here at Pike.
0: 10-4.
3: Take a 50, I got one black male, blue pants, blue and white striped shirt. I have one black male, black do-rag, black shirt with red and white lettering, black pants, black and white shoes.
2: 10-4, can you tell which store they're in front of?
3: No. Look around back there. I'm above the building. Well, stand by. I'll just drive up for us.
4: 1229-10-8.
3: Alright, I am just west of the Save-A-Lot sign that's on top of the building. And they also have access open to that store.
0: 29.

0: Tiger 50, if you'll get fire department out here, get us a ladder.
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0: Charles 13, I'm en route to Pike for drone support.
1: 10-4.
2: Yeah, 13, when you get here, you'll see where I'm at over the back side of the building. If you'll come down kind of low, and they know I'm here. I'm with the building with them. And if you can keep an eye on them, so we can watch if they have movement.
0: Copy.
2: Right now, they're just trying to play dumb.

0: male with a black shirt, red and white letters, black pants. Just went down into the building, went down into the store.
1: Which store did you say it was over?
0: I'm not 100% sure, but I think it'd save a lot.
1: Okay, well.
0: The Save-A-Lot sign on top of the building, if you were to look directly beside it on the west side of that sign, or you're directly behind that.
1: Okay, well.
2: David 19, see if you can work on getting us a rep for these businesses.
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0: Okay, the one with the striped shirt, I think, has moved on me. He's gotten out from underneath the air conditioners. Be looking around. He may have jetted.
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0: Me and Kaufman are.
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0: I'm going to have field battery swap as well. 13, are you in the area yet?
1: I'm just now parking. I'll be up in about 90 seconds.
0: Alright, they pulled down and secured the hatch from the roof. I'm thinking both of them got in there now.
2: Yeah, I got one at gunpoint. Right here in the back.
3: 10-4, go ahead and pitch in them.
0: What's he wearing?
2: Oh, she's wearing all black with a do-rag.
0: Okay, that's the one that went down the hatch the first time. I'm still looking for the one with the blue striped shirt. I'm doing a battery swap.
3: 7-9-2, just be advised, this one jumped down off the building.
4: Channel 1, San Francisco 3 for units at 2632 Pike Avenue.
2: 2-4, yeah. I got a way to get into this hatch, but I'm going to wait for somebody else and we're going to zip this door up. That's how she got out.
0: If you let me, Rodney, I'll fly in there.
2: All right, copy. We'll wait for your body to swap.

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1: 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Charles 13, Charles Garrison 8.
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0: 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Baker 23.
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0: 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And for Adam 43, I'll show you pin 8.
3: 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Adam, do they shit tonight?
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0: We're going to go over to the Dickie Stevens parking lot. We start MIMS just for Millie Bell, possibly 400 feet.
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1: Check 2500 North Willow, May Place Apartments, apartment 914 for 908C. Baker 11, strike 930, subject's flag, not 15M. Yeah.
0: Five 58.

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1: Search at 2600 Liquid Village Drive. It's going to be for a not a right to say subject sleeping at the pavilion.
0: Devil.
1: David, 25930. David, 25919. 608.

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1: You're right.
0: That call, that 960 at White Oak Drive, you can clear that. Animal Control knows about them, and they said they're going to have to get traps for them because they're unable to catch those dogs.
1: Copy that.

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1: East
0: 8. 10-4, back out at Maple Place, apartment 2914. Caller's advising that subjects are back.
1: That's a hook.
0: 10-43.
1: Down 30, clear HBO, nice.
0: That's 10-4, 10-43, 3-10-8. 7.

0: But 19, I'm clear. Either Robert 40, we're going to leave Robert 40 on a call for transport.
1: That's favorable.

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1: Chicken Baker, White Ford Edge, expiration May of 2027. Little Rock, show's clear.

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2: Adam 19, I'm 10-8.
1: That's terrible. Maybe 19.
0: Maybe 19.
1: You start 3205 North Highway 391 at the Petro. It's going to be for a welfare check on Kevin Carter. Works there in the food section.
0: David 19, that's 10-4, but my apologies, I'm 10-7, shoot.
1: That's 10-4. David 25.
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0: 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Is this going to be a 908, or are they talking about mats that were on the exterior of the business?
1: I believe it's going to be mats on the exterior of the business.
0: Ah, okay. 10-4.

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1: 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David, 35.
2: Yeah.
1: Start to 1802 Highway 161. It's going to be the Inman Dental Clinic for a black male with a buggy wearing tan shirts trying to enter the building.
2: Copy.
1: Adam, 30. You start 930. Adam, 39-6.
3: Lieutenant HB, LV 96 left.
1: 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Adam 30 will show you tonight. Adam 30, copy.

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0: 2500 North Willow. Apartment 914, 916. Adam, I think you got 30, subject to his flag. Now, continue.
2: Simple.
0: 725.
3: Robert 40, 10A, what's a supplement? I'll be 51 feet.
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0: out of 45. I'm going to give her a 21. It's a civil issue.
1: Yeah, 10-4. I have 19, straight 10-8.
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0: 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Adam 19.
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0: Ah, no, voy para Manizales.
1: Diego. Thirty. 18. At 2632 Pike, it's going to be the Beauty Mart. I'm going to 21 from an officer for a follow up. Temple. I think two units that are out there are staying with them. Have 3-10 on your last traffic. 10-22. Table.

0: David, 29.
1: Got it.
0: If you'll hold that Metro call, I'll take that. I'm giving up 21.
1: What's that for?
0: Adam 30, 3 tonight. Adam 30, copy.

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0: Attention units, disturbance with a weapon. 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Have a 914 with a knife. Adam 45, could you, 96?
1: Yeah.
0: Adam 19, 930.
2: Simple.
0: Caller advised that they were threatened with by a black male with a knife. He was wearing a black shirt, purple pants. He's since left, headed towards the bridge, towards the fire station. Adam 2, did you copy?
1: Simple.

0: The caller is a Gabby Cox, not an employee, just a customer there. They're saying that they don't want contact.
1: That was a copy. I'm in the area.
0: 808.
2: Okay, Adam, not your 808.
0: 808.

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0: You start to fairway McCain, come for a welfare check. Black male wearing a black shirt and backpack.
1: 10-4 McCain, Logan.
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0: 824.

0: 542.
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0: I believe that subject is still westbound on the south side of McCain. He's probably approaching Centennial Bank.
1: Copy. Charles 15, Route 40, copy.
0: Oh. 542, correction, on the north side of McCain.
1: Copy. Adam, 45.
0: Okay.
1: 324 West Pershing, Suite 1 for 908A.
0: Copy.
1: Adam, 19.
2: 10.
1: 825.

0: Central. So, see, I'm going to be out with them, but McCain and Justin Matthews, Panera on McCain.
1: Copy. Robert 40, copy.
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0: 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I need a 914 report.

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0: Sir, 6511, Whipperwell Lane, coming for a medical with a code blue.
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0: Adam, T, you copy?
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0: 834.
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2: David, 40 ground by 35. Is this your 25?
0: That's 10-4, David 25, straight tonight.
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1: 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David 25.
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0: I had a 30. 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You start to 400 West Broadway near Dickie Stevens. It's going to be a red car. Says it possibly passed out at the wheel.
1: Thank you.
0: I have 19. Information we do have 902 medical and responding.

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0: Sir, C Sharp's Crawford County Jail, 500 South German Lane, Conway for 924.
2: Baker 21. He goes home in an hour. I'll take it.
0: That's it for David 29, straight
1: to 10-4, thank you.

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1: Tango. Mega 13. 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
1: Go ahead.
0: Start at 1521 Marion Street, putting out a caller. Reference to a welfare check of the tenants here.
1: Simple.
0: 910.
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1: Simple.

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1: Robert 40.
0: 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Caller's in a gray Dodge Ram here.
1: 10-4, tell us if it's with me.
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0: Leave me on this call for a little bit, but there's an available unit. Can you have a 9:30 me? One of the individuals that was involved in this is on her way back, and she's very upset and might cause a disturbance up here.
1: Copy. Adam 30, can you start that way?
2: Adam 30, 96.
1: 27.
2: Hey, I'm going to have an action report. I can head out there.
1: That's it for us. I'm 33, 10.
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1: Eternal. Charles 2.
2: Yes, sir.
1: 10702 Burkhalter Haas. We had a 911 open line 904 on callback. The advice next day, what do you advise?
2: 10-22.
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1: That's simple.

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0: Is there a second report number for damaged property up here at the high school for today's date?
1: 10-4, stand by.

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1: Go ahead.
0: She starts an exile on Main Street from regards to a 9-1-1 that occurred at the Dells.
1: Charles, so do y'all handle that? She's about to go home.
0: That's 10-4.
1: Robert 40, I copy. Thank you.

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1: Adam 30.
0: We'll be out at 909 West 22nd Street, Apartment A, on a follow-up.
1: General.

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1: Camera. David, 25.
2: Do it.
1: We start 40,001 Highway 70 at the Dollar General. It's going to be for a 914 908C.
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0: Pat, sorry. Adam, sorry. Change this to Criminal Mischief. You need an incident number.
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0: 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There's a customer threatening to shoot people. Black male wearing black pants, black shirt. Drives a black Chevy Impala. And right now he's in the middle of the street.

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0: Yeah, Kroger McCain. It's going to be California, 9 Mary Adam Paul, 963 on a red Kia.

Tango 10. 9 Mary Adam Paul 963. I'm not getting a return out of California.

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0: Not with ASB on traffic. ESA 40 eastbound, mile marker 135.
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0: Copy. Black male, bald, white shirt, jeans, is causing a 914. He's now left the office. The employees need him trespassed. Caller advised he was in room 576.

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0: 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The caller advised he's having phone problems and it keeps dialing 911. Can we cancel?
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0: We're in the alleyway in between Randolph and Icon Apartments. It'll be Arkansas Boy King Zebra 65 George on a gray Honda Civic.
1: Boy King Zebra 65 George expires March 2027 to a gray Honda Civic. Insurance is confirmed.

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0: Copy. The caller advised that the customer said she would shoot a security guard and would like to call her trespassed. Subject is a black female wearing blue shirt, blue jeans with purple and tan bag with a blue bonnet.
2: 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All right, I'm on with 97.
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0: 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I mean, 97 to Harvest. I'll take Charles 50 spot.
1: 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Charles 50, I'll show you tonight.
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0: Okay, and Hickory, Arkansas, Adam X-Ray Tom, 17 Charles on a Grand Cherokee.
1: Adam X-Ray Tom, 17 Charles, expires May 2026 to a Grand Cherokee. Insurance is confirmed.

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0: In North Berkeley, 908C, have a possible 910 suspect in the alley next door with a campsite, white male, green shirt.
1: Yeah.
0: Adam 19 and 30.
1: Yeah.
0: Well, I'm just bored.

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1: Tangleton.
0: I'm about the 3400 block of North Hills, Arkansas. David Victor, 51282 on Black Lexus.
1: David Victor, 51282, the Black Lexus, December 26th, of Scott.
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1: Seven. I'm 19, I'll show you 10-8, Baker 21's gone.
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0: Maple Place Apartments, accidental 911. The phone is stuck on the emergency screen. Can we cancel?
1: No.
0: Thank you, sir.
1: Adam 13.
0: Adam 13.
1: Is my car an accident?

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1: To us.
0: 3929 McCain Boulevard at McCain Mall for a 907A.
1: Ava.
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0: Copy David 35, David 27, I'll show you 10-8. Caller states he's feeling suicidal. He is in the mall, but would not give the location where he is in the mall. He does use a cane to walk. Charles 2, do you copy?
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1: David, 25.
0: McCann, 161. Boy, David, George, 68 George, on a green Kia.
1: Boy, David, George, 68 George, expires April 2026 to a gray Kia Sorento. Insurance is confirmed.
0: Definitely.

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0: Adam 2, did you copy?
1: Adam 2, I'm missing.
0: A missing person at 605 West Scenic Drive. Caller's daughter hasn't been seen since Saturday night.
1: For how old?
0: Eighteen.

0: 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Adam 19, go ahead. 1207 West Scenic Drive, apartment S. Sam 18, for a 908A.
1: 10-4.
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0: 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It's coming from the front door and the living room motion.

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0: Copy. This happened previously. The caller needs a report about people breaking into a vacant property.

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0: 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Mary 3. Show me out at 520 West 14th Street. I'm about to apartment here in just a few minutes. I'll be out on a welfare check and I'll advise.
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0: Yeah, McCain Mini Storage on 161, Arkansas 497 Zebra Edward X-Ray on a white work van.

0: 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Insurance is confirmed. 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
0: 296 to the Maple Place Apartments. 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
0: Our caller advised they're trying to retrieve their bag from a location on the 11th floor, said there were some girls there threatening them. Caller's possibly an unfit man.

0: Adam 30, caller's now saying they're in apartment 1120 and the girls won't let her leave. They said that one of the females is a Jaleel Jordan. It says that she has a gun.
1: Very copy. Thanks.
0: 1250.
1: David 27.
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I'm 30, caller 5. 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Thinks they're currently in the hallway. 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
0: Boulevard in Camp Nancy for a 901 hit and run. 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
1: 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Robert 50.
2: 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We're landing overhead by Alpha Lima Hotel 80 Kilo.
1: 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Insurance is confirmed.
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0: Adam Henry Frank 83 John expires May 2026 to a gray Dodge Charger. Insurance is confirmed.
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0: Robert 5930. Copy, the caller last spoke with her daughter this morning. She was with her boyfriend. The caller heard a 914 over the phone.

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0: Charles 12 to me.
1: 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Haywood Street units, the caller did state if the person is still there when she gets there, it will get physical.

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0: The gray Kia, Baker Henry Adam, 22 dated, red out broke apartments, about 100 yards in the entrance, 59 on Champagne.
1: Baker Henry Adam, 22 David, expires August 2026 to a gray Kia Sorento. Insurance is confirmed.
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0: 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Charles expires June 2027 to a gray GM Canyon. Is that what you're out with?
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0: Copy, there's a black male in the parking lot hitting vehicles. They said he's been out there for hours. He's acting erratic. The subject is now currently... 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
0: 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She was watching from her car. She's a passerby. The subject was headed up the hill towards Augusta.

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1: 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Charles 34. Charles 34, go ahead.
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2: I don't think you drove it.
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2: Both Aaron Swords and Arkansas David Boy 635, looks like 186 on a grid vehicle.
0: Then for show to be gray, 2025 TAK 4 to Tatiana Metcliff. It's going to be clear, expired January this year, insurance advisory. Adam 10, go ahead.
3: West Pershing in front of the Murphy. Baker Frank Lincoln, 87 Nora, on a ground Ford Fusion. Starting on 3.
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0: 13 copy. Showing to be a gray 2011 Ford Fusion to Desi Castillo, Little Rock. It's going to be clear, but expired May this year. Insurance confirmed.
3: I don't believe I'm on 10 set.
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1: 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Baker, copy Baker Henry King, 7-8 Victor, showing to be a black 2012 Chevy to Ben Platt out of Warren, going to be cleared as far as October. Insurance confirmed.
3: Reported the tag is actually Baker George King, 7-6 Victor, red camera.
1: 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Showing to be a 2021 Toyota Camry. Tiago Velas, Little Rock, is going to be clear, expired as June. Insurance confirmed.
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0: 901 at the Dollar General, 4613 JFK, the blue Tucson versus a brown tribe blazer. I believe one of the vehicles is attempted to leave.
1: 10-4.
0: 1436.

0: Speakerphone.
1: Military gentleman, Bradley.
0: 904 at the Shell, 4622 Cape Robinson. There's a female calling at 914.
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0: Think of 46, 930.
2: 38, MacArthur.
0: 1430 then. Robert 30.
3: Robert 30, I'm out here at 30, no hit.
0: Is Pure available for a call? Can you please 930 out of 40? He's at Valley View and West Scenic.
3: Yeah, I can leave here. There's another officer.
2: I'll be 96.
0: 10-4, thank you. Take up there.
1: Pager 49, copy. Calling us. Big someone contact.
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0: Copy.

0: 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Did you take me out that West Scenic call?
1: 10-4, we got you out at Pershing.
0: You can go and clear me for that one, too. They have plenty over there.
1: 10-4.

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0: About 904 at Camp Robinson and 56, they advise accidental.
1: 10-4 clear, please.
0: 10-4, thank you.

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0: 914 at the All-Star Marital Arts, 5501 JFK. There's a black female wearing a green jumpsuit. It's causing a 914.
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0: Charles 36, Robert 70, that caller, sorry, that suspect is getting in a silver or gray Hyundai.
1: 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Robert 70, copy, 5600, okay.
0: 1446. 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
0: 10-4, car ran into the side of the building and then drove off. It was possibly a Toyota Corolla left towards the Exxon.
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1: Tipo.
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0: It's just been changed to a 914. They're advising that a black male just slapped that black female.
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0: 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Will the vehicle potentially involved in this? It's going to be Union Sam, Adam Ocean, Young, Edward X-ray.

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0: 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Adam 40, can you go to channel 2, please?

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1: 10-4, thank you. Robert 30, you can 22.
0: 10-4.
1: Baker 51, Baker 46. If that male leaves, it'll be in a white truck. I believe that this is going to be 919 at DCC as well.
0: Gentle.
1: Charles 36.
3: Shut
1: up, 905, Hills Apartment, 2401 Lakeview, Police Building E. Edwards, Apartment Number 1. Hospice is on scene.
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1: 1502. Robert 70.
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1: We're getting another 914 at the All-Star Martial Arts 5501 JFK. Revised in that black email at the front desk causing a 914.
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0: 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The maintenance man will be waiting at the apartment for you.
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1: Gentlemen, be gray 2018 Honda Civic, we just stay foreign. Just going to, Little Rock's going to be clear, expires December, insurance confirmed.
0: We're pulling into the shell.
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0: 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Caller got secondhand information that somebody was in apartment and making noises. Adam 13 on 30.
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1: Probably 1526.

0: Robert 70, we got inside, out the gate. Contact the caller so we figure out where she's at. Not sure if she's in the apartment or not.
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0: 917, 1912, North Magnolia. 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Adam,
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0: There is an FMP that everybody at 1912 North Magnolia is 915 in.

0: 511, you advise 1912 Magnolia. Is that the residence of the caller or where the thing is supposed to be happening?
1: That'll be the residence of the caller.
0: Copy. Show me an area.
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0: 10-4, we just got off the phone with Miss Brown. She's turning into the complex now.
1: And 10-4, thank you, ma'am.
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0: King, Adam Charles, Adam Boy, Rick Hammer.
1: Shelby River 2013, Toyota Camry, TS here in Wisconsin, North of Rock. It's going to be clear, expire September. Insurance, I confirm. What's your 20?
2: Go ahead. Can you contact or call her back? I'm here at 1912, and nobody saying they called.
1: We're unable to call them back. It's a 911 only cell phone.
2: Copy. Do they advise what address nobody's supposed to be at?
1: Sama.
0: Tiger 46, 10-6.
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0: 5-11.
1: Go ahead.
0: When she initially called in, she said that she was at 1912 North Magnolia. We asked for the neighbor's address, and she gave 1912 North Magnolia. She is flagged as 915 now.
1: Did they provide a name on the calling?
0: Just said that her name was Denise Thomas.
2: Nate 37, traffic.
0: Nate 37, go ahead.
2: We had 13 on East Broadway with Austin 924. 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
0: Showing to be a gray 96 Dodge. Through Robert Burnett, North Little Rock, it's going to be clear, expires January, insurance confirmed. David 26, can you start his way, please?
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0: 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David 35.
3: Go ahead.
0: 915. 3205 Valentine. Possible PTSD episode.
3: Cup.
0: The address has been updated to the Petro at 3205 North Magnolia. David 27 on 30.
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0: 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Hang on, have status. 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
1: 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Baker 5-1, Adam 10, it's pinging in the backyard location by West City 6.

0: 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We'll take Adam 10 spot.
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1: Adam 10, go ahead.
2: Arthur West 36. It's going to be Georgia tag, David Adam 5301. It's on a red Hyundai Elantra. Occupy some spot.
3: Becker 46197, now with
1: him. 10 for this one to be clear on a red 2024 Hyundai Elantra, 2FI or more out of Kinsworth, Georgia. Expire September this year.

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0: Can you please start to Adam 10 and Baker 46? You're going to be at MacArthur and West 46. Sorry, 36.
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0: 915 at 4609 North Magnolia. Secure the scene for MEMS. For a caller that has confirmed he is 910, possible heart attack.
1: I'm angry.
0: Robert 7930.
2: Charles 34, we're 10-8, we'll take that back.
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0: Thank you, 5-1.
1: Thank you, 5-1. Go ahead.
0: You can clear 46 to Marion.
1: Sit forth, thank you.

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1: David 27, do you have traffic?
0: Just trying to get a response from communications. Could you head in, man's in? We're rolling back.
1: 10-4.

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0: 10-4, they do believe that one of them is her ex-boyfriend, or Darnell Hunt, or possibly 910. Be advised that that caller is flagged as 915M.
1: That's 10-4 from North Hills and JFK.
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0: 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Charles 16, did you copy 930?
1: 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Northbound on Pike.
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0: Hey, whoever comes up next, run towards the east and get on the back side of this white house in this alley.
1: Actually, I'm coming up on you.

0: Santa in that area. 26, you got this group.
1: Yeah, it's going to be a light-skinned male. He's not really white. It's going to be black shirt and then, like, sweatpants that are gray.
2: I'm out here. What's the address?
1: I don't know. It's that alley on Pike and 23rd over here.
0: Ben, come to the alleyway just behind AK's tire shop.
2: Hey, Putnam, do you want me to go get my drone for it?
3: We do have a...
1: I was trying to hold this front side. 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
0: There's no door on my side. If somebody had checked the south side, close it to 23rd and check if there's a door over there.
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1: Save 27, go ahead.
0: It's going to be HD, man. Show me over here at the pilot.
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1: Sean BK, 2006 Lexus, to an Emmanuel Martinez out of Jacksonville. It's going to be clear to fire March of next year. Insurance confirmed.
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0: Adam 13. The caller's no longer on scene, but you did advise that it should just be frozen foods. There is a manager at the store.
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0: 914 at 5629, Cary Hill Place, calling your address that our 12-year-old granddaughter is acting out. Charles 36, 1630.
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0: 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Caller advised that her ex-boyfriend is currently outside refusing to leave.
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This would be an Xavier Wells. He's possibly arrived at a 2025 dark colored Toyota Camry. He does have access to a gun.

0: Adam 29, Charles 34. There's a photo attached. He should be outside in that Toyota Camry.
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1: 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David 35.
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1: 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She's advising that suspect is a black male wearing a white shirt, green jacket, and black pants.

0: Charlie 12. 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
1: Damn, mine's a different phone number than earlier. 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
1: 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I'm checking them all out.
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0: Can you please talk to this 914 at 750 West Phoenix, Adam 29? He's going to be outside building 720.
1: Sure.
0: Charles 34th, near, not close, Seeker 22.
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1: Okay.
0: Seven, thank you.
1: Charles 4, 97.
0: Charles 4, copy. Same with 35. If you're not close, you can 22.
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0: 719-11-31, unlicensed, installed vehicle, it's a white Mustang.
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1: 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It'll be in the westbound lane. There's a vehicle that's holding up traffic. Nobody's in the car.
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1: Where are
0: you? Meet with a caller in the parking lot of the Dollar Tree at 3801 Camp Robinson, referencing 928 report.
1: Nice.
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1: I close.
0: Can you please start to a 913 report at Circle K, 1604 Pike? The caller's complained because we attempted to get it to the desk. She's refusing. Report to be dispatched in person.
1: Oh.
0: So we're making.

0: 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Is she at the Circle K or the address on Franklin?
1: Sorry, she'll be at 1318 Franklin.

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0: 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Ford, 415 K Street. It's a 911 open line. Nothing heard.
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0: 914-1702, Arrowhead Road, OV Apartment B Boy. Caller advised that her child's father is refusing to leave.
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0: And for the suspect, it's going to be a Braylon Tyler. He'll be a black male wearing blue pants and an army backpack. He's currently outside.
1: Tiffle.

0: Baker 5-1.
1: Baker 5-1, go ahead.
0: 928, report, being right there, Arrowhead.
1: 10-4. Charles 34, if you're not close, you can 22.
2: I'll take 16 slots.
1: 10-4. Charles 16, I'll show you tonight.
0: Charles 16, copy.
1: Charles 16, I've got another call when you can copy.
0: Go ahead.
1: It'll be a possible DWI driver, JFK and McCain, thought that they were went up towards McCain, towards Levy. The white sedan gave a license plate of boy out of Frank, 8-4, boy, that showed to be a white Chevy.
0: Literally, JFK and McCain. Get y'all to report, you said.

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0: Simple, they just gave an updated license plate of vehicle, boy out of frame, 844 Victor. 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
0: 917 at 6208 East Ridge. Callers advising that there's three boys, with two black males and one Hispanic male, circling in the neighborhood. 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
1: 10-4, I've got another call when you can copy.
0: Go ahead.
1: The caller is requesting a 1021 from you in reference to the incident that occurred at Boost Mobile.
0: The incident that occurred earlier, is that correct?
1: 10-4, it's in reference to that. I believe it was a 901.
0: Airport.
1: 1735. Charles 3.
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1: 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Charles 3.

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4: I'm 40 West, Crystal Hill off ramp. Arkansas 520, Zebra Charles Davis on a blue Honda Accord.
1: That's showing to be blue 2019 Honda Accord to Artie Rums and Ashley Loring. Photo Rock is going to be clear. Expired March of this year. 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
1: Charles 1.
0: Chancellor, we have a 904-911 open line at Dickie Stevens. They can hear music in the background.
1: Yeah, you can. Chancellor, good.
0: Chancellor, thank you.

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0: Canon 2.
1: Go ahead.
0: This is Austin. I'm holding two separate 901s. Both of them are on the boulevard at 7 Bruin Panda Express in the parking lot. There's no injuries. There's no other Levy units available.
1: 10-4, I'll be 96.
2: 743, hold it for me, please.
0: Cannon, so you can just record.
3: Yeah.
0: I have a copy.
1: Cannon, I'll do 10-4.
3: Baker 5-1, you have two separate 901s out there.
0: One's going to be at 7 Brew, the other one's at Panda Express. The one at 7 Brew, it's two vehicles. The one at Panda Express is a vehicle versus a fire hydrant.
3: Got a lot in Route 101.
0: It's actually been updated. They're advising that the one Baker 43 is currently on is going to be the one at Panda Express.
3: Involved
0: being
3: right to
0: the hill. 10-4, it'll be a Nissan Maxima versus a Volkswagen, and they're going to be in the parking lot.
3: Sure.
0: Adam 29.
4: 1500, right?
0: 917 at Maple Police Department, 2500 North Willow. Caller advised she needed PD, advised that it was a dispute with the apartment manager and they disconnected.
4: 10-4.
0: Adam 4930.

0: Adam 40, did you copy?
1: Okay.
0: 10-4, they disconnected. They didn't give an apartment number, and it's a 911 only line. They just signed 915M.
1: Passing, we're at Westfield and Green Bay.
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0: Getting shots fired at Hickory View, 2301 Division. Unknown how many, just advised they had heard some in the area. David, 26, down 30.
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1: Dave 35, copy. 49, copy. And 13, David 26, we're getting another call from 21st in the Vision saying that they heard shots but didn't see anything.
0: 13, copy.

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0: Kiri and remount.
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0: Copy.
1: Thank you. Davis 26, Deacon 22.
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0: 904, 415 K Street, it's a 911 open line that disconnected, no answer on callback.
1: 10-4, is that that same number as the previous?
0: 10-4, it is. David, 27-930.
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0: Thank you. David 27, show you tonight.

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0: 20,
1: 1021, a caller in reference to a 921, possibly last seen at Circle K on Broadway.
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1: Adam 40, where's the fuel pumps?
0: Howie 1815.
1: Baker 49 to Adam 29, Adam 40. Can you hold me on TAC 1, please?

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0: 917 at 908 West 41st. Caller advised that there's two white males, both wearing gray shorts, and a white female that went behind the furniture store. Believe that they're doing 400s.
1: 96.
0: Charles 12, 930. Okay. 10-4, they did advise that female was last seen pushing a green lawnmower. Your caller is possibly 979.

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